0: Every time he call, I come. But it's time I think about me.
1: That's right.
0: And what I need.
1: That's right.
0: Tonight I'm doing me.
1: That's right.
0: And I'ma have fun.
1: That's right.

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You hurt just like I hurt. And you love just like I love.

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1: This nigga's not answering the phone for this bitch.
0: You know what time it is.
1: I'm on.
0: Hold on.
2: Hello?
0: Turn it down a little bit. Yo, what's good?
2: Tori. I'm just playing. Yo, leave it at the beat.
0: Yo, it's Jalissa. I know you let your crusty ass phone ring and go to voicemail, and I'ma just take it as you don't got my number saved in that new phone of yours. You not low, nigga. This is not no little rumor no more. Everybody know you coming back to the city, so I don't know why you trying to hide from me, Tori.
1: How are we gonna throw him a surprise party?
0: Yeah, a surprise party? Yeah, we're gonna throw you a surprise party.
1: Yes,
0: I'm gonna be there. Keisha's gonna be there. And Keisha's sister's gonna be there too. We're gonna make you feel real invited. Welcome back, Tori.
3: Welcome back.
4: Analyzing now. Stand clear. Check for pulse. No shock advised. Analyzing now. Stand.

0: So how long are you gonna be?
1: I don't know, babe, but I gotta go.
0: Hey, Bill, left your phone.

Yeah, it's the world famous DJ Clue Desert Storm. Fabulous, the album Street Dreams. 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
1: Yo.
2: Yo.
1: This is Romeo and LDB, boy.
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0: auch wieder bei Dynamite Cuts in England auf 7 Inch erschienen. Und ich mache weiter mit Betty Wright, Goodbye You, Hello M.
1: Dear Mr. Look So Good, speaking of papers, this paper is to inform you I'm gone, me and the furniture. Since you seem to be taking your good time getting out, I left your dog, it's two of y'all now. Your clothes, my brother's wearing. 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
1: 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You want something to drink?
0: Yeah, I'm thirsty. Damn, baby.
1: Excuse me, I already
0: smell like bologna.
1: Excuse me, I already been drinking or something. No, that's my bad. Don't even trip.
0: All right.
1: I just had a little something earlier. Excuse me. What you need then?
0: I need that new Nelly.
1: That new Nelly, huh?
0: Yeah, that right there gets me

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I call it housewife, cause it's lightweight. But I'ma throw shade if I don't get paid for this housewife. I call it housewife, cause it's lightweight. I'ma throw shapes, filling the bass to my feet, hey. I call it housewife, cause it's lightweight. But I'ma throw shade if I don't get paid for this housework.

people and places as we'd like them to be. But you know what truth is? It's that little baby you're holding, and it's that man you fought with this morning, the same one you're going to make love with tonight.